dried skin. What's that stubble on your chin? Buried in the rot gut gin. You played and lost, not won. You played a house that can't be beat. Now look, your head's bowed in defeat.

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1: 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Long list, everybody's here. Hey, what's going on, man? Yeah, she's at home.

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1: I've heard people say that too much of anything is not good for you, baby. But I don't know about that. There's many times that we've loved and we've shared love and made love. It doesn't seem to me like it's enough.

0: Roma, Roma, ma Gaga, ulala, what you be romance.
1: NDR 1 Welle Nord. Mein Radio. Mein Schleswig-Holstein.

Superfortress, which dropped the bomb as a cataclysmic warning to the Japanese, get out of the war or be destroyed.